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2: 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I must admit, you broke my heart. The awful truth is really sad.

You had the moves, you had the cards. I must admit, you were awful smart. The awful truth is awful sad. I must admit,

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5: 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A code 5.